0: 1500.
1: Q Music is proud to be fout.
2: 402.
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1: 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I want to ask you something.

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1: 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Nice and easy. But there's just one thing, you see. We never, ever do nothing nice and easy. We always do it nice and rough. But we're gonna take the beginning of this song and do it easy. But then we're gonna do the finish

0: de 1500.
1: Q Music is proud to be fouled.
2: 285.
3: Ladies up in here tonight. No fighting.
4: We got the refugees.
3: No fighting.
4: Up in here.

0: 325.
1: Look, everyone, he's coming through the doors.
2: Brilliant! He didn't even open them!
1: He's here!
3: Quick, Rick, go to speech.

0: Can I go now?
1: Yes, thanks, Cliff. Bye. Right, kids, if you don't buy this record, then you're an utter.
2: Dan viel Tinkbolle Bingo nogal mee zojuist.
3: Cliff Richard and the Young Ones.

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1: Q Music.
0: 184.
2: Hello party people. This is your captain, Sean Chef speaking. Welcome aboard Party Freaks Airways. After takeoff, we will pump up the sound system. Because we're going naar de kloten.

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2: Yo.
1: Open up, man.
2: What do you want, man?
1: My girl just caught me.
3: You made her catch you?
1: I don't know how I let this happen.
3: With who?
1: The girl next door, you know? I don't know what to do.
2: Say it.